0: 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Una Mar FM.
1: Ladies and gentlemen, I'm just getting back from the tour. 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

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And we want no stress, less time, no mess. 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I was here when you were there, stayed out all night.

0: 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I loved you. 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
1: back when it mattered, I saw you. 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

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The DJs took pills to stay awake and play for 7 days. They went to the studio and someone knew him. Someone knew the TV show. He came to our homeroom party and played records, and when he left in the hot noon sun and walked to his car, we saw the tube said,